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The chill. 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Kept it 100 on paper like Will. 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
1: 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Oyolima!

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rich, got trapper team. 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

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All the numbers are final, no t-shirts, no vinyl. Y'all about to make me richy like Lionel, for real. 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

Baby, is it a crime? Remy boy coming through in the habit of Lagos. Honestly, I just want to be treated like a no momo. I just want to be pampered because now adulting, I say I want adults. I don't know what all of this extra. I was just looking for extra meat. I was just looking for the ability to be free. I just wanted to stay alone. I don't know what all of these things are because why? Somebody tell me why, in heaven's name, under God's gracious eyes, am I paying almost 30k from Admiralty to 26 Kefiawo Lower Road? What's that? All these driving services, you people should carry gun. Please, go carry gun. Let's know that it's now a robbery season. In fact, it's a broken hand there, don't you? Did you know? What? Oh, my days. I have that out of my system. I really just wanted to share that. How are you, sweetheart? How are you doing? I hope you're having a better day than I have been having because I tried to order food. Those people are acting crazy. I tried to get to the office. The driving services are acting crazy. Who did I offend? I'm just trying to be an adult and work. But I do hope you've been having a better day than I have. Welcome to the Habit of Lagos. It goes over at Dow, the V99.9 FM. It is the wind down. And if you've been like me, having a very stressful day, or probably even had a stressful week, relax. This is the show where you're going to unwind, settle your mind, your body, your soul. Because Crazy Mondays at the door is just literally not good. We kickstart the show with true crime stories. Then your music selection, because apparently you got good music taste. And just basically all-around impactful 4 hours with me. 4 hours well spent if you do spend that for those 4 hours rather with me here on the B99.9 FM. I'm Anastasia. It's the wind down here on the Habit of Lagos. And if you're a 10, I mean if you're a body, Stumps and Odile need your attention.

0: pretty much. So GK and Simca coming through in the habit of Lagos. It's 6:23 p.m. I am Anastasia, and it's time we officially kickstart the wind down show with true crime. Now, imagine this. Imagine that you are 5 months old, pretty, pregnancy is going really lovely, baby's kicking, you're going for your usual check-in, ultrasound is showing nothing crazy, and today, of all days, whilst being 5 months pregnant, you are deciding, or you have decided, to spend a quiet evening at home with the father of your unborn child. Now, what could really go wrong? You people are cooking together, you are painting, you are baking cookies, it feels like an ordinary romantic night. But yeah, before the night is over, you now make one final phone call. A call that somehow becomes the center of a murder trial. How did we go from lovey-dovey sweet pregnancy style to being in a murder trial? It's crazy. But this is the story of Jade Benin. Yeah, Jade Benin was a 24-year-old pretty girl living in Nashville, Tennessee. She was expecting her first child. She was 5 months pregnant. She was expecting a baby girl with her boyfriend, Blaze Taylor. Now, Blaze is a former college football player who had been working as a scout for the Tennessee Titan, right? And later, friends would tell investigators after this murder trial began that the relationship between Blaze and Jade was somewhat rocky, especially after Jade became pregnant. And apparently, Blaze did not want the baby. It gets crazier. On the evening of February 26, 2023, Blaze and Jade were home together. It's a lovely evening. They are doing all the things I said that they were doing earlier. But all of that changed almost instantly. And how that happens, I don't know why I'm making this so suspense. I'm making all this little
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0: I'm making it feel like there's just so much suspense. But anyway, how that happens, I'll let you know after this ad break. Okay, stick around. It's the habit of Lagos, the V99.9 FM. 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

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You Neo in the Matrix. These

Nissim Hug, Give Me a Hug, Party Next Door, and Jizzy Drake. That was every time they link up to do anything, a joint project, an EP, an album. Like anytime Party Next Door and Drake, when we have that combo, you just know that it's monstrous. 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Let's get back into true crime, shall we? So on the evening of February 25th, 2023, that was what, 3 years ago? Now, Blaze and Jade were together home, but according to investigators, nothing appeared unusual until Jade suddenly started feeling sick. How? This was somebody that was a perfectly healthy 5 month pregnant woman. Now, she picked up her phone and she calls her best friend, Najaiha Jackson. But for the cause of this show, for the sake of the show, we're going to just call the best friend NJ. So NJ would later tell the jury that Jade was not sounding like herself. Jade was sounding weak. Jade was sounding very disoriented, as if she was really struggling to speak. Then Jade started saying these things that changed the entire course of this trial. According to NJ, that's Jade's best friend, Jade was saying, "My drink tasted funny. You put something in my drink. What did you put in my drink? You did this because you didn't want the baby." And after a while, the phone call ends. Now, NJ was trying to call Jade. She was even shouting, "Jade, Jade, Jade, Jade," but Jade was obviously not listening to her. So probably what Jade did was to call her best friend, leave the phone while she was confronting Blaze, her supposed boyfriend and father of her unborn child. Now, does it end there? No, it doesn't. Couple minutes later, at 9:38 p.m., Blaze eventually calls 911 and says, "Oh, it seems like Jade is having an allergic reaction." They rush Jade to the hospital. Doctors fought to save her life and her baby's life. Her child died 2 days later, and Jade died on her birthday, March 6th. It gets crazier, because yeah, it really does get crazier. It's the Beat 99.9 FM. 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I'll give you the full gist.

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What's done is done. I mean, literally. Joshua Smith coming through in the habit of Lagos, V99.9 FM. I'm Anastasia. Welcome to the wind down. This is legit the best 4 hours you have on radio today. You can take my word to the bank. Like Ashakea and Travis Scott, we're active like that, okay? It is the true crime session of the wind down, and we are talking about this lady who... Okay, let me just start right off where we dropped off, right? I told you that Jade, who we're focusing on today, died on her birthday a couple days after she was rushed to the hospital, and she was supposed to turn 25 the day she died. At first, everything was just seeming like a tragic medical emergency, but then by toxicology results came in, and that just changed the trajectory of the whole case. Authorities said that Jade had a very high level of cocaine in her body. So prosecutors allege that the drug had been secretly mixed into her drink without her knowledge by her alleged boyfriend. Prosecutors, although the boyfriend, Blaze, he obviously denied these allegations. His defense team, they were like, oh, there's no direct evidence proving that he poisoned Jade, or to say that her death was caused by him, and it was not homicide. So more than a year later, Taylor was now arrested. This was like 2024-ish, almost 2025. Taylor was arrested, that's Blaze, and he was charged with the murder of Jade and their unborn daughter. Although he pleaded not guilty, ha ha ha, where's the surprise? The trial is still ongoing, and one of the most emotional moments in courts came recently when Jade's best friend, NJ, the girl we're calling NJ, she recounted the final phone call, the last conversation she had with her friend. Now it's up to the jury to decide whether or not Jade's final words to her best friend NJ revealed the truth, or whether the prosecution have failed to, you know, prove beyond reasonable doubt that of course Blaze is the culprit. I'm not saying of course that he is. I'm just saying with everything that has happened, because there was no other weapon which now would be the cup filled with the drink that Jade was sipping on when she asked her supposed boyfriend what he put in her drink. The cup has somewhat disappeared and vanished out of the surface of the earth. 6:47 p.m. I'm Anastasia. This has been today's true crime. Just be careful people you're with. If they tell you that they don't like this and you like it, maybe find someone else that likes what you like, because obviously friends and everybody that they know said that Blaze was so pissed off when Jay told him she was pregnant. Just, you know, find partners that will not be the weapon fashioned against you by your village people. Or going back to the music, Sacrifice. Wow, no pun intended. Black Sheriff, enjoy.

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I'm okay. Feels re, and of course the gorgeous lady with the sexiest voice, Tiwa Savage, coming through in the heartbeat of Lagos, the beat 99.9 FM. I am Anastasia. I feel so good to be doing this with you, honestly. And that song is off the reset. It's this year's Feels and Re's collab project, and like I look forward to all the songs that we have of that particular project. Is really fire. I am about to make sure that you have a swell time listening to music that you like, listening to music that are songs that are popping, songs that are quite interesting, songs that you probably haven't even heard before. Because I mean, we'd be putting you on like we're your favorite Dell for a damn reason, okay? It is the wind down, but whilst I keep you on your feet with good music, know that it's going to last for one bloody hour. Yeah, so sit back, relax, get water or any liquid choice, and enjoy Hit the Wall, Gracie Abrams.

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